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3: 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Brother Troy Swindle will preach at Meadowville Missionary Baptist Church Sunday at 11. 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Proceeds will benefit St. Jude Children's Hospital. The Macon County Arts Council invites you to Macon County High School Gallery Club Art Exhibit. That's going on today and Friday at Macon County Public Library. 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You can sign up at either location during May. VFW Post 7135 will have a turkey shoot Saturday morning at 9 beside Sunshine Market. 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
4: This is your afternoon weather forecast. Partly sunny this afternoon, then gradually becoming sunny with a high near 64. Tonight, mostly clear with a low around 41 degrees. Friday, sunny with a high near 71. Friday night, increasing clouds with a low around 53. Saturday, mostly sunny with a high near 75. Saturday night, partly cloudy with a low around 55 degrees. Sunday, showers likely and possibly a thunderstorm. Partly sunny with a high near 76. Chance of precipitation is at 60%.
5: Standing tall on the Highland Rim, serving northern Middle Tennessee and south central Kentucky 24 hours a day, every day. Country

0: Change my mind. Mr. Riley Green recently spoke about the challenge for about a month and a half of having to do his tour and then fly back and forth to basically shoot Why Marshals, which is obviously on Paramount Plus right now. He's playing a Navy SEAL, friend of Casey Dutton's, that sort of thing. So he did say that he wishes that he carved out more time to start his acting career. That way he wasn't having to balance it with a brutal touring schedule, which is understandable.
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11: This is your afternoon weather forecast. Partly sunny this afternoon, then gradually becoming sunny with a high near 64. Tonight, mostly clear with a low around 41 degrees. Friday, sunny with a high near 71. Friday night, increasing clouds with a low around 53. Saturday, mostly sunny with a high near 75. Saturday night, partly cloudy with a low around 55 degrees. Sunday, showers likely and possibly a thunderstorm, partly sunny with a high near 76. Chance of precipitation is at 60%.
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0: Josh Ross, and Hate How You Look. Well, while some of us crave summer adventure and excitement, other people look for a relaxing, low-pressure summer with plenty of time outdoors, full backyard barbecues, and pizza nights. A survey revealed that nearly half said that the perfect season is relaxed and low-pressure when it comes to the summer, which, let's be honest, how often do we see that these days?
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3: I've been married 9 months now. I found out that one day we're going to be able to explore the surface of the sun. All we're going to have to do is send up two women in a rocket ship up to the sun, because it doesn't matter how hot it gets. One of them's always going to go, "I'm cold. I'm cold. Are you cold? I'm cold. I'm cold for no reason. I'm just cold. What is it with you and the cold?" We'll walk out of the house. We live in Colorado. My wife is like, "Should I bring a jacket?" "You should bring fire."
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8: This is your afternoon weather forecast. Partly sunny this afternoon, then gradually becoming sunny with a high near 64. Tonight, mostly clear with a low around 41 degrees. Friday, sunny with a high near 71. Friday night, increasing clouds with a low around 53. Saturday, mostly sunny with a high near 75. Saturday night, partly cloudy with a low around 55 degrees. Sunday, showers likely and possibly a thunderstorm. Partly sunny with a high near 76. Chance of precipitation is at 60%.
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5: 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Happy birthday to Carly Gregory, who turns 14 today. That's called in from Nanny. Happy 37th birthday to Brandon Bandy. That's called in from family. Happy birthday to Shannon Bronner. That's called in from Aunt Marie. And a happy birthday to Retta Robinson. Retta, that's called in from your daughter and the family. So there you go. That's your birthday list. And folks, call those birthdays in at 615-666-2169. 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And get them called in by 7 a.m. tomorrow morning. They're eligible for prizes from our sponsors. 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We'll announce those winners right around 7:50. 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
5: This is your evening weather forecast. Today's high was near 64, while tonight mostly clear with a low around 41. Friday, sunny with a high near 71. Friday night, increasing clouds with a low around 53. Saturday, mostly sunny with a high near 75 degrees. Saturday night, partly cloudy with a low around 55. Sunday, showers likely and possibly a thunderstorm. Partly sunny with a high near 76. Chance of precipitation will be at 60%.
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0: Sleepless in a Hotel Room. Props to Luke Combs setting the attendance record at Neyland Stadium, the University of Tennessee at Knoxville. Hard thing to do. He surpassed Garth Brooks' previous mark of 84,846 fans with his show over the weekend. 92,045. Now I got to go check the numbers between him and Morgan Wallen, because you know Morgan was selling out that stadium too. It just comes down to the production crew and how many people can they fit in with all the other stuff that they got to put in the stadium.
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5: This is your evening weather forecast. Today's high was near 64, while tonight mostly clear with a low around 41. Friday, sunny with a high near 71. Friday night, increasing clouds with a low around 53. Saturday, mostly sunny with a high near 75 degrees. Saturday night, partly cloudy with a low around 55. Sunday, showers likely and possibly a thunderstorm. Partly sunny with a high near 76. Chance of precipitation will be at 60%.

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11: 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Lighten Up is a moment to brighten your day and encourage your faith in Jesus. I'm Dr. Wes Stafford on behalf of Compassion, encouraging you to listen closely as my friend Ken Davis shares about seeing his wife's eyes for the first time.
12: You know how I met her? We were peeling potatoes together to make our way through college, and her glasses dropped into the potato vat. Now, she was beautiful, but I didn't know it because she wore glasses that were the ugliest glasses I've ever seen. Some of the older people remember this. Remember the glasses that looked like bird wings? I was always afraid, like in a stiff wind, her face would just fly away. Well, she wore those bird wing glasses, and she went to get some potatoes, and they fell in, and she looked up. And to this day, there is no woman on the face of the earth that has more beautiful eyes than my wife, Diane. And I gazed into those eyes, and I went, whoa, whoa. And I asked her out for a date, and she said yes, and I fell in love with her. And so I wanted to ask her to marry me, but I didn't want to ask her like thousands of other men had. No, I don't mean that 1,000 other men ask her.
13: I was afraid to trust God when it came to finding a wife. But I did trust Him, and He led me to a beautiful woman that I've been married to for many years. He done good. I wonder if she feels the same way. This is Ken Davis. Lighten up and live.
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4: This is your evening weather forecast. Today's high was near 64, while tonight mostly clear with a low around 41. Friday, sunny with a high near 71. Friday night, increasing clouds with a low around 53. Saturday, mostly sunny with a high near 75 degrees. Saturday night, partly cloudy with a low around 55. Sunday, showers likely and possibly a thunderstorm. Partly sunny with a high near 76. Chance of precipitation will be at 60%.
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2: 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The preaching will be by Brother Donald Price from Florida. Brother Troy Swindle will preach at Meadowville Missionary Baptist Church Sunday at 11. 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Flag ages 4 to 6, Little Tackle ages 6 to 9, and Big Tackle is 5th and 6th grades. 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Proceeds will benefit St. Jude Children's Hospital. The Macon County Arts Council invites you to Macon County High School Gallery Club Art Exhibit. That's going on today and Friday at Macon County Public Library. 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You can sign up at either location during May. VFW Post 7135 will have a turkey shoot Saturday morning at 9 beside Sunshine Market. 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
5: This is your evening weather forecast. Today's high was near 64, while tonight mostly clear with a low around 41. Friday, sunny with a high near 71. Friday night, increasing clouds with a low around 53. Saturday, mostly sunny with a high near 75 degrees. Saturday night, partly cloudy with a low around 55. Sunday, showers likely and possibly a thunderstorm. Partly sunny with a high near 76. Chance precipitation will be at 60%.
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